0: 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The Rockin' Life. TRL. Rockin' you all day long.
1: 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Spin it.

0: the moon. Sunday is for slowing down, eating exceptionally well, and letting Sofitel Bali Nusa Dua Beach Resort take care of the rest. Every Sunday, Cucina invites you to a luxury brunch from 11 a.m. to 3 p.m. where Italian, Spanish, French, and Asian flavors meet on one table. Think homemade pasta, fresh oysters from the Oyster Man, beautiful craft desserts, plus live music and a little magic along the way. Setelah brunch, kamu bisa melanjutkan sore dengan Seaside Delight di Toyo Fishbowl and Grill mulai dari jam 3 sore. 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

0: 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The Rockin' Life. TRL. Rockin' you all day long. All day long.
1: Hey, Macklemore. 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

It's hard to say that I'd rather stay awake when I'm asleep, because my dreams are bursting at the seams.

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Other than this awful kick drum pounding in my head.